0: vibe. Yeah, we the best. Boy. Give me the light. Yeah. And we turn it up every time.
1: Every
0: time. And we bust it up, watch it.
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1: yeah.
0: We the best,
1: boy.
0: Give me the light,
1: yeah.
0: And we turn it up every time,
1: every day.
0: And we bust it up, watch it, I
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0: Ha!
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1: 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Comandando.
2: Hey, hey, hey, hey, hey, hey, hey, hey, hey.

0: bad, getting lit. Love you vibe,
1: yeah.
0: We the best. Give me the light,
1: yeah.
0: And we turn it up every time.
1: Every day.
0: And we bust it up, watch it, yeah.
1: Watch it.
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2: Kimba, how ya bad, sir?
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